0: 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This is a request.
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2: 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A funky beat. 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

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So I want to tell you over and over again, brothers, sisters, listen to me from the heart. 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